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1: Maratona Rádio V. To invite you to the party, and you walked in.

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1: You wanna guess the color of my underwear? 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

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I tried to escape. 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I'm sorry, a sex tape. 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